us to get the place to bust. 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We gotta turn it up to get the party pumping. Cup the puffs to get you high enough. We gotta fire up to get the whole place bumping. Sip some moves to get the knees to move. We gotta turn it up to get the party pumping. Yo, how do we get this whole party pumping?

It's Friday night, and we have to ask an important question. Do you know where your teenagers are? This could be the night your child ventures into a secretive and potentially dangerous world. The world of the rave.

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0: Young George is taking some vitamins from this girl called Molly. 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
1: Blimey, these vitamins are strong. 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

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I've been stressed up living, no one get out to me. Put him in the jersey, show a lot.

0: 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My radio, it's NRJ. Hit music only. Let's go.
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